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Hey, thanks for listening. I appreciate it on this Saturday night. Foo Fighters, Stones, and Blind Melon, they are all on the way. 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Quiet Riot is on now.

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1: 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It's Stacey hanging with you on your Sunday. 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
1: It's Stacey and a lot of bands and artists all converging onto one stage for the iHeartRadio Music Festival. It's 16 years of this thing. Muse, Weezer, Goo Goo Dolls are some of the acts you may know playing. And that's September 18th and 19th. Always a big show and a good time. T-Mobile Arena in Vegas. And we'll have trips where you can win your way into it.

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1: Green Day. 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
1: It's Stacy, and I got some colleagues here that love Billy Idol. 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

0: Hey, this is Larry the Cable Guy, and you're listening to the Bob and Tom Show. This is the best. Boy, it's going to be good.
1: Mighty ho, and welcome once again to the Mr. Obvious Show. I'm, of course, your congenial host, Mr. Obvious. Let's take a phone call, shall we? Hello, Mr. Obvious Show.
2: Hey, is this Mr. Obvious?
1: No, caller. This is the call screener.
2: Oh, yeah. Could I speak to Mr. Obvious?
1: Sure. Hang on a sec. He'll be right with you. Hello, Mr. Obvious Show.
2: Hey, is this Mr. Obvious?
1: Yes, indeed it is, caller.
2: Long-time listener, first-time caller, Mr. Obvious.
1: I'm so pleased you called. How can I help you?
2: Well, Mr. Obvious, I've got a question, and it's kind of personal.
1: Personal, caller.
2: Yeah, it's about my sex life.
1: Oh, I see.
2: See, I'm married, and... Hey, Mr. Obvious, are you married?
1: Am I ever, caller? Mrs. Obvious and I have been married for 15 years.
2: Wow. And are there any obvious children?
1: That's another matter, caller. I'm fighting the DNA test results in court. Caller, back to your concern. How can I help?
2: Right, Mr. Obvious. Well, see, my wife and I, we've been married for about 12 years, and our sex life has become pretty boring. You know, it's always the same.
1: This is a frequent problem, caller. Nothing to be embarrassed about. There certainly are things, though, you can do to spice it up a bit.
2: That's exactly why I'm calling, Mr. O. I wanted to spice up our sex life a little bit, so I took one of them classes.
1: You took a class? Well, that's very proactive, caller. Did both you and your wife take the class?
2: No, just me, Mr. Obvious. I kind of wanted to surprise her with it.
1: How romantic, caller. You took a class to improve your technique in the bedroom. I think that's a grand idea. I would say your wife is very fortunate to have a man who cares enough to invest his time and energy to improve his prowess as a lover.
2: Thanks, Mr. Obvious.
1: So did these techniques you learned work?
2: Not really.
1: Uh-oh. Not really. Well, what happened, caller? Were you too shy to try them out in the bedroom?
2: No. I tried them.
1: Then what's the problem, caller?
2: Well, we were in the bedroom, and things were getting pretty hot and heavy, and... Well, Mr. Obvious, I broke my wife's arm.
1: Oh, my land, caller. That's not good. You wow. broke her arm.
2: Sure did, Mr. Obvious.
1: Wow. Well, that must have put the old kibosh on the lovemaking, caller. How did it happen?
2: Well, I'm not real sure, Mr. Obvious. I thought I was doing everything just the way I learned it in class.
1: Really, caller?
2: Yeah. I put on the pajamas like our instructor taught us and everything.
1: You were told to wear pajamas?
2: Yeah. Everybody in the class had to wear them.
1: So you came into the bedroom wearing your pajamas and you immediately broke your wife's arm?
2: No, it took a little while.
1: Caller, this sounds like some pretty rough lovemaking. Who taught this class of yours?
2: I don't really know his name. He called himself the Sensual or something like that.
1: He called himself the Sensual? I don't understand that, caller.
2: Yeah, it was something like that. We had to dress up in our white pajamas and come in there and bow to him and call him the Sensual.
1: The whole class did this?
2: Yeah, we all did.
1: Did you say white pajamas?
2: Yep, we all had white jammies on.
1: And did they have a belt?
2: Belt? Yeah, how'd you know that, Mr. Obvious? And you know what? When you get better at lovemaking... They even give you different color belts.
1: Caller, what was the name of the class you took?
2: Let's see. It was

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11: Hi, this is your best friend, Haywood Banks, and whenever I'm in the studio with Bob and Tom, I listen to their show, too.
12: Is it possible for you to speak and not offend someone? Is that possible? You are on a tear.
13: Lately.
12: At home, at work.
13: Oh, everywhere.
12: Yes.
13: I can't order lunch without pissing somebody off.
14: I know you're offending because your lips are moving.
12: Yes.
15: Hey, doll, give us a turn there. Show us your boobs.
16: I would think you would be in your honeymoon phase with the kids at camp, and you just got married. And
13: oh, yeah, we're doing fine. Oh, we're great.
16: Okay.
13: Yeah, just
17: making love every night.
13: Everywhere else, things are...
16: Oh, I see.
13: I tried to compliment a waitress yesterday, and
12: See?
17: Oh, well, you don't know what you're doing.
12: But here's the thing. You're smart.
15: This is bad.
13: It backfired.
12: You're a smart guy. You stop that.
13: Okay,
12: stop going to movies. Stop talking to people.
13: I
12: that's where all your trouble starts.
13: This woman had a great haircut.
12: Uh-huh.
16: But it was purple?
13: No. Oh. It was
15: too short?
13: No, it was perfect.
15: Okay.
13: And I just said, "Hey, I love your hair." And I don't do that in general. I just, "Oh, hey, your hair looks great." And she said, "Well, I've listened to you for a long time. I know you hate short haircuts."
15: Yep.
13: On women. And
15: yep.
13: I said, "Well, but it looks great." I wasn't being sarcastic.
15: Actually, really... what you said was, "You ever see a woman with short hair, it just yells, I don't want to have sex anymore."
16: Uh-huh. That's what he said.
13: True. Okay, never mind. Now, it's time to get to...
15: emails from our listeners. Dear Bob and Tom Show.
13: Yep.
15: I am not sorry to bother you at work. This is from Travis. You had a list of Tom hates and Josh hates. How about little Christy Lee?
13: Oh!
16: Boy.
15: Several.
16: I hate feet.
15: I hate a lot of things. Thanks, Christy.
13: Mayonnaise has to be on.
16: Yep.
15: That damn horse that kicked her in the head.
16: Yeah, it moved.
15: Her daughter's OnlyFans account.
16: I don't hate that because then I don't have to ask me for money.
15: Oh. Yeah. Tom in general.
16: Well, that's kind of strong.
15: Anytime Tom brings up feces or sodomy.
16: Yeah, I hate that.
15: Anytime Tom plays Tom Jones or the wreck of the Edmund Fitzgerald.
16: I hate that.
15: You also hate
13: yesterday at this time we played the classic Sodom Ego by request from a guy at the airport.
16: But that doesn't mean I liked it.
13: right.
18: Yeah, right. You're just
13: how many
18: strengthening your point?
15: She's got you there, Butch.
13: How many tributes are there to prison love? You just don't want the incarcerated to have any fun.
15: Chrissy also hates a marriage lasting.
16: That's not true.
15: That's interesting.
16: I keep trying. I keep trying.
15: When Donnie would get Wolfie hopped up on Mountain Dew and Funyuns.
16: Oh, I hated that. Yeah.
15: Remember?
16: Yeah.
15: Love child there. Being interrupted mid-story.
16: That's on the top of the list.
15: pronouncing municipal and or fukutuku.
16: Yep.
15: Yep. Bobo Brazil is on your dislike.
16: I hate him because he stole my sandwich once.
15: Yes.
18: Yeah, we should play exactly right. Monte Cristo, right?
16: Yeah, Monte Cristo.
15: At great sandwich.
16: Ho-Ho's, Jojo's, whatever
13: did,
16: that
13: did
16: was.
13: Did you ever see a picture of Bobo Brazil, Josh?
16: Big guy.
18: Oh, I'm familiar with him, yeah.
16: Wrestler.
13: Yeah. He was a famous wrestler when I was a
16: huge
13: kid.
15: Is he in the Hall of Fame? He should be in the Hall of Fame.
18: He better be.
15: Yeah.
13: But I remember
15: Brazil and the cocoa butt.
13: Yes. Yep. I remember meeting Mr. Brazil and it was
16: terrifying,
13: mind-blowing.
16: Right? And I used to work at a TV station and I had to run camera one time on one of these wrestling matches. And afterward, we all went to dinner, you know, one of these all night places. It was late and I had a Monte Cristo, which was one of my favorite sandwiches at this place. And I got walked.
18: Hey, Bobo!
16: Yeah.
15: I'm Bobo being Bobo.
16: Yeah.
13: Wow. Those are Bobo. Days.
16: I'll never forget it.
15: Bobo likes girls.
18: Yeah, you know, he does.
16: I'm sure he does, but he didn't.
15: Bobo, no.
16: I know he liked my sandwich.
18: I forgot that was the.
15: Yeah, we did that one.
13: Bobo.
16: Yeah. I was like 22. I mean, I was a baby.
15: Deuces. All right.
13: And Bobo was a distinguished aging.
16: Yeah.
13: He had to be.
15: He was probably 70, 80 years old.
13: Yeah, that's got to be rough.
15: Yeah. But, Chrissy also hates keeping a car longer than a year. However,
16: this Tucson hybrid, I'm going on almost
15: three. You cannot get her out of the new Hyundai she's driving.
16: Right.
15: Hates mayonnaise and ranch dressing.
16: Yep.
15: Let's see. And that's about it.
16: Hates feet. That should be
15: Oh, hates feet. Yeah, feet is not on here, but you do hate feet. Yeah. And by the way, P.S., this is just for Tom from Travis. Beet juice tastes horrible. Stop talking about it. It makes the toilet look like a Mortal Kombat fatality.
18: Finish him.
15: Finish him.
13: True.
18: Get over here.
13: Yeah, we had a whole thing about beet juice yesterday that they found it in 2 weeks.
16: Is that lower
18: your blood pressure. Yeah.
15: It's a superfood, right?
13: Yeah.
18: Oh, yeah.
13: But be warned, if you drink beet juice, it will cause, as the aforementioned battle scene in the toilet. It does make you look like you're bleeding internally.
16: I didn't know Bobo Brazil and Andre the Giant had a match. Way back in 1976.
13: Wow. That would be the...
15: Look at the size of the giant.
16: Look at these guys. Well, no, Bobo Brazil was a big man.
13: Yeah, but Bobo was... He would have been pretty old then.
16: He was born in 24, so...
13: Whoa. Yeah.
16: So when I saw him,
13: he was old.
16: This was, 82, so...
15: Bobo doesn't like sitting still. He has to go-go.
18: Bobo. Bobo got a go-go?
16: Yeah,
18: Bobo
16: not anymore.
13: Are we doing this again?
15: Bobo dead?
16: Yeah, Bobo way dead.
15: Oh, no!
16: He died in 98.
13: Did Bobo like the ladies?
18: Bobo...
15: Was he in the room when I did that?
13: No, but you didn't set it up.
18: You didn't set it up. I think you set it up when he said Bobo likes girls,
13: yeah,
18: right?
13: Yeah, but you have to...
15: Yeah, Bobo so, not...
13: I think someone else has to say it, though. I think I have to say...
15: Well, I ain't saying it again. I can tell you that.
13: I mean, you kind of muttered under your breath anyway.
15: Oh, yeah. Yeah, I need the pronunciation of minstrel show.
18: Yeah.
15: Go ahead, Tom. Do you have a letter?
16: Don't you have a letter about Caleb's kid? Did you find it on a name?
13: Oh, I do, yeah.
18: I got in trouble for being in a menstrual show once.
15: Oh.
18: I went red face, so you don't do that.
16: Watch
18: your cancel.
16: No, girls don't like that.
13: That'll teach you to be a thorough and generous lover.
15: Have you seen the Gilded...
16: Is there a name for that?
15: The Gilded Age.
18: Your Red Wings?
15: Yeah. Oh, that is it.
16: Yeah.
18: Real man.
15: Gilded Age on HBO? It's like this turn of the century.
18: It's like sucking on a penny, Christy.
15: There's a copper field.
13: Move on. Your point is what?
15: No, but these two gentlemen were... This is historically accurate. They would go... play private shows in people's opulent houses. Oh. And they were two white guys who in blackface, and they were the talk of the country.
18: Yeah.
15: They were crazy.
18: I mean, they were, that was a massive form of entertainment.
15: Unbelievable hits all across the country, these guys.
16: Mm.
15: And they would do jokes and sing songs.
16: Is that based on a true story?
15: Yeah, it was absolutely a true story.
16: Whoa.
15: Yep, that happened.
18: Boy, didn't Roger Sterling and Mad Men come out and he just killed when he did it?
15: I think so.
18: There was some big, sales meeting or something.
15: Yes.
12: Oh, can't do that anymore, Ted Danson, right?
13: Yeah. Now, where were we? Oh, we had this nice letter. I think it was it yesterday or the day before from Caleb, mm-hmm. who was
12: our Amish listener.
13: He was going back and forth to Rochester, Minnesota, to the Mayo Clinic,
16: right.
13: Yeah, the IVF. Mm-hmm. What is it? In vitro fertilization clinic.
16: Yes.
13: And they live pretty far away, so in Charles City, Iowa, but they would listen to the show on the way there repeatedly. But in any event, after many trips, things came out, and the fertilization process worked.
16: They had a baby, Tom.
13: Thank you very much.
12: This is the conversational equivalent of being lost in the woods. I have no idea what you're talking about. This guy sent us a letter yesterday and was telling us about his newborn baby.
18: They listen to the show every morning on their way to intro.
12: In vitro.
13: Yeah. Easy for you to say because you have the letter
16: They ended up having a child. They had a son, but we didn't catch his name.
13: Because we didn't get it.
16: Yeah.
13: And he wrote back.
12: Well, you've totally saved it by recreating.
13: The child is, is it pronounced Jacoby?
16: Yes.
13: Jacoby Farron Banks.
16: Ooh, I like that name.
13: That's a great name.
16: Yeah.
13: That is a Supreme Court justice, my friend.
12: And the middle.
16: Caleb, he approves.
12: The middle name is who I thought it would be. It's the famous country star, Farron Young.
13: That's great.
12: Yeehaw.
13: And do we have a picture of this little guy? Look at that little guy.
16: Oh, look at that.
12: This is my bottle. There are many like it, but this one is mine.
18: Yeah, man. And he got his pops and his Gerber.
12: Wait a minute. Right there. Tom, are you Crunchies. Aware of the bottles that have handles on them now?
16: Look at that.
12: That's badass. Look at that.
13: Yeah, that's handy.
12: It's got all the snacks.
13: It's got two handles on it.
16: Yes, it does.
13: Oh,
18: what a cute kid.
13: You can ring out of that thing.
12: And look at him. Everything's perfect in his
18: house. Oh, dude.
17: No idea what's ahead.
13: Are those potato chips? What's he got there?
16: No, he's got little... Puffs.
18: Got those grain puffs and then the Gerbers.
12: Toddler.
13: Yep. Yeah. Someday you're going to learn
16: eating
13: that.
16: Biscuits.
13: See, because those puffs look like they're in a Pringles kind of mm-hmm. jar. And someday you'll be able to get Pringles and start getting some great food. Right now, you think those puffs taste great, but your palate will develop and
12: life is suffering, kid. Good luck.
13: Get to eat really great stuff down the road.
17: Parents break up at 3 years.
16: Handsome
13: kid. Thank you, Caleb. Congratulations.
12: Push and pull.
13: Did he mention?
16: Boy, the positivity in this room is just overwhelming. Yeah.
13: Did Caleb mention?
12: Are we being realist?
13: Did Caleb mention his wife's name? Because I think she did most of the pushing here.
12: Daphne.
13: Daphne. Okay. Thank you, Caleb.
19: I'm Daphne.
13: If it's Daphne, I'll give you $10.
19: Hello.
12: Okay. Dear Bob and Tom Show, you know how we all remember random things. I heard once upon a time on your show, and it's popped up in my head recently. Tom, do you still get excited about new dress socks in the morning? I do, Noah says, and it scares me because the older I get, the more I act like Tom.
18: So he's got a new pair of dress socks and he gets to put them on?
12: That's right.
18: We all get a little excited about new socks, no matter what kind, right?
12: Do you wash the socks? You just put them on right out of the packet.
16: Put them on right out of the packet.
12: Damn right.
16: Hell yeah.
12: Put them on right out of the packet.
16: I bet he doesn't cut the tops off like Tom does.
13: Not all my socks.
16: Not all of them?
12: Now that's what...
16: You said you did.
12: You said you did.
13: On some of them.
17: Yeah. What kind of socks are spared the scissors?
13: Just depends.
12: Why don't you buy more of those socks? As Greg Warren said. As Greg Warren said, you don't have to complete the manufacturing process.
18: Yeah.
12: You can just go ahead and
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Hey, good afternoon. I'm Pat Lynch. Okay, so Rush is out on their 50-something tour. They're still on the third city on the itinerary, which is Fort Worth. They had that snafu leaving Mexico City with the equipment trucks getting stuck at the border, and then Geddy got sick. Well, bottom line is they have done three of the four scheduled shows. One more to go tomorrow night at Dickies Arena.

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Skid Row is still auditioning for yet another new frontman. if only there was someone who, would be just a perfect fit. All right, I'll shut up about this now.

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I'm Pat Lynch, and your chance to see Bryan Adams with guest Pat Benatar. 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

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As a good portion of the country is just baking this weekend, you know, sunscreen's always a good idea. I saw this, and I can keep it in mind. 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Do you know what that? Eyelids and the ears. 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

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So Motley Crue recently performed in Canada ahead of their upcoming Return of the Carnival of Sins tour. That gets started here in North America soon enough. I'm hoping it's foreshadowing of what's to come. They broke out four really old school, like from the first couple album, Crue classics. You guys should be doing that on the upcoming tour here in the U.S. Yeah, maybe more than four. You're not going to get any pushback from us.

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Hey there, it's Pat Lynch with your chance to see Breaking Benjamin and Chappelle. 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

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Song request, throw a dirty joke at us. Maybe you just need to go on a rant and blow off some steam. I'll take the flack, the incoming red microphone.

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0: 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Hello there, it's Pat Lynch. I'm a bit conflicted here. You know anything about me, I'm a huge fan of just weird news stories, and there were two this week that just really kind of rose to the top above all others in a world of craziness that we live in. First, there was the flight instructor who opened up the door of the Cessna that he was, you know, in overseeing and giving instruction to a flight student, opened the door, jumped out to his death. She's like, uh-oh. Fortunately, she successfully landed the plane. That was down in Argentina. Then there was a guy back here in the United States who cut off his own junk and used it as kindling to start a fire in his neighbor's garage. He's being charged with arson. And, and he has missing junk now, too.
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0: 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Good afternoon. My name's Pat Lynch. Just making the most of this weekend, as I hope you are as well. I know some of you are working. If you're working, thank you for rocking on the job with us. Now, speaking of rocking on the job, once Monday gets here tomorrow, you want to make sure you have the station on and pay somewhat attention between 9 and 5. 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That's how you qualify. Well, how do we win? It's random. Someone's just randomly picked each hour, and I think it should be you. Why not you, and why not tomorrow? It all begins. 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

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Hey, remember what I said when I first got here back around noon? 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We're still in weekend go mode. Just checking, just making sure.

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Hey there, it's Pat Lynch with your chance to see Breaking Benjamin and Chevelle. 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

0: Toledo's Rock, 104.7 WIOT. All right, hey, it's Pat Lynch. About time for me to scoot on out of here. I want to put this one out there for all of you who are just, you know, going full throttle for the duration of the weekend. All right? We'll see ya.
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It's Rock 1067. It's Josh. I hope you're doing excellent because I'm hanging out with you, and I would love to know what you'd like to hear. 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

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Rolling Stones on the way, who we just celebrated with a brand new album. 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Nickelback as well. AC/DC coming up after that. That's all in the next 15 after Alice in Chains. This one's Rooster.

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0: 1047 WIOT, Toledo's Rock. It's Josh, and if you want to wait tables, where are the biggest tippers? Well, there's a new study. It says Delaware diners are the most generous, leaving an average tip of more than 22% at sit-down restaurants. 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
1: Most people first met Harriet Tubman in a black and white photo in a textbook. 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She saved the lives of people attempting to flee from slavery. And that was it. That was the end of the story we got. But Harriet Tubman was so much more than that.
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1: It's Josh, and I got to tell you something. 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You know, maybe something's going on with you, and I can help you out. Well, hit me up. Let's do it.

1047 WIOT, Toledo's Rock. Linkin Park, The Who, and Semisonic. What do they all have in common? They're coming up in the next 15 minutes. We'll do it after Whitesnake. It's Here I Go Again. Man, I wish I had hair like David Coverdale back in the day.

1047 WIOT, Toledo's Rock. You know that feeling when you hear the song that you love and you go, man, that is my jam, and you crank it up? That's what I love about playing music for you. I appreciate you listening. Thanks so much.